That's Belinda Carlisle, and hello, I'm Karen Van Zandt. Hope you're having a great evening so far. We appreciate you being here, and I hope you had a wonderful weekend as well. We are into the first official full week of August with Alex Warren. It's Ordinary.

0: There's Train. Hi, I'm Karen. And in your entertainment news for this hour, I mean, really, the big story is, of course, the new Spider-Man movie. Spider-Man Brand New Day is already breaking records. The movie had the second biggest opening weekend in box office history. Think of that. It's just behind Avengers Endgame. Avengers Endgame made $357 million in its first weekend. Spider-Man Brand New Day has already made $355 million, and I think this movie's going to go on to break other box office records. We saw it on, I believe, Saturday. Such a fun movie. They did a really good job with it. If you like Marvel movies at all, or if you, especially if you love Spider-Man, and Tom Holland has done, and Zendaya, they've just done such a great job with these characters. I really, really recommend seeing it in the theater.
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3: Showers or thundershowers possible this evening. Doesn't look real heavy. Our overnight low after that, 61. For Tuesday, mostly cloudy. Another chance of showers. These will be lighter. It will be a cooler day. Tuesday's high, 73, with a north breeze, 5 to 15. Wednesday, partly cloudy, 78. Thursday, mostly sunny, warming back to 83. From the Storm Center, I'm Jay Trobeck.

0: There's Fleetwood Mac. It's August 3rd. Let's take a look at our celebrity birthdays. They include actress Hannah Simone. You know her as Cece on New Girl. She's 46 today. It's a birthday for Spinderella, the DJ of Salt and Pepper. She's 55. It's a birthday for movie director John Landis from Animal House, Blues Brothers, Coming to America, and more. He's 76. And Martin Sheen, the president on the West Wing, is 86 today.
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0: There's Teddy Swims. It's Lose Control. Hi there, I'm Karen Van Zandt. I hope you're having a wonderful evening. You can find me anytime on Instagram at Karen on the Air. And obviously, thanks for being here, too.
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Hi, I'm Karen. And on the way, we're talking how much money does a family spend every weekend in the summer just on things to do? It's quite a bit, actually. 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

0: 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Because I gotta have faith.
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0: Taylor Swift, it's the fate of Ophelia. Hi, I'm Karen. We are getting closer to back to school time, even though summer doesn't officially end until later in September. But this is something to think about. According to a new study, the average American spends almost $400 every weekend just on summer activities. So this includes things like going out to eat, gas, parking, things like that. So you have to keep all those things in mind as well. And all of that is, you know, a little more expensive than it used to be. But yeah, the average American family spends $397 every weekend just on summer activities. And again, whether that's entertainment, outdoor activities, even self-care and wellness, they're including things like that in here. But yeah, summers can be a little expensive. So mom and dad might be okay with it being back to school time.
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2: Good chance of showers, maybe even a thunder shower this evening. By morning, a low of 61. Then tomorrow, mostly cloudy skies. Could get some more showers during the middle part of the day. They look pretty weak. It will be a cooler day on Tuesday, just 73 for a high with a northerly breeze. Wednesday, partly cloudy, cool high, just 78. From the Storm Center, Kelloland TV, I'm meteorologist Jay Trobeck. We'll be right back.

0: There's Tracy Chapman. Hi, I'm Karen, and it's right around this time. We like to go back on this day in history to learn something. It's August 3rd. Music trivia for you. It was on this day 39 years ago. The year was 1987 that Def Leppard released their album Hysteria. You know the album featuring Pour Some Sugar on Me, Love Bites, Armageddon It, and more. And of course, the title track. It happened on this day 39 years ago.
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That's Uncle Cracker. Hi, I'm Karen. And right now it's time for your good news story for your Monday night. And you know I love a good story about animals. And this is a story about a cat in England whose name is Millie. Millie is 31 years old. It would make her the oldest cat in the world. Her owner said that Millie had spent the last decade drinking only spring water and enjoys a diet of salmon, chicken, prawns, and tuna. The owner would like to have her recognized by Guinness World Records, but he lacks the documentation needed to officially prove her age. But for now, the oldest verified living cat is

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9: Showers or thunder showers possible this evening. Doesn't look real heavy. Our overnight low after that, 61. For Tuesday, mostly cloudy. Another chance of showers. These will be lighter. It will be a cooler day. Tuesday's high, 73, with a north breeze, 5 to 15. Wednesday, partly cloudy, 78. Thursday, mostly sunny, warming back to 83. From the Storm Center, I'm Jay Trobeck.

Mars and I Just Might. Hi, I'm Karen, and Spider-Man Brand New Day is breaking records. The movie had the second biggest opening weekend in box office history. Not a big surprise, right behind Avengers Endgame. So, and Avengers Endgame made $357 million when it came out that first weekend. Spider-Man Brand New Day, not far behind at $355 million, just $2 million behind Endgame. And it looks like this movie is going to continue to break records and do well at the box office. If you haven't had a chance to see it and you're even slightly a Marvel

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9: Sioux Falls Weather. Good chance of showers, maybe even a thunder shower this evening. By morning, a low of 61. Then tomorrow, mostly cloudy skies. Could get some more showers during the middle part of the day. They look pretty weak. It will be a cooler day on Tuesday, just 73 for a high with a northerly breeze. Wednesday, partly cloudy, cool high, just 78. From the Storm Center, KELLO Land TV, I'm meteorologist Jay Trobeck.

0: August 3rd. Let's take a look at our celebrity birthdays for the day. They include actress Hannah Simone. You know her as Cece on New Girl. She's 46 today. It's a birthday for DJ Spinderella from Salt and Pepper. She's 55. A birthday for movie director John Landis. He did movies like Animal House and The Blues Brothers. He's 76. Martha Stewart is 85 today. And actor Martin Sheen, best known for The West Wing, of course. Martin Sheen is 86 today.
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0: That's Billie Eilish with Birds of a Feather. I'm Karen. I hope you had a great weekend. Thanks for hanging out with me tonight.
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That's Rima with Selena Gomez and Calm Down. Hi, I'm Karen. Hope you're having a great night. On the way, we're talking about, well, it's still summer. How much are we spending on the weekends in the summer? It's actually quite a lot. We're going to go over that in a few minutes. First, George Michael and Father Figure.

0: even though we're getting close to back to school time, summer doesn't officially end until later in September, but it's, of course, still summer vacation time. How much money do we spend in the summer on the weekends? Because, you know, even if the kids are out of school, mom and dad are working through the week, but how much are we spending on the weekends in the summer? Well, according to a new national study, the average American spends $397. So we're talking almost $400 here on summer activities every single weekend. I don't know who that average person is, but that's a lot of money. They say that $400 is everything from going out to eat, to gas, to parking. If you're going to an event, you have to pay to park, attending concerts or celebrations. If you're going to a wedding, maybe you need to get a gift, or traveling. So it all adds up, but $400 every weekend is a lot.
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2: I'm pediatric allergist Dr. Carla Davis. 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If you said yes to either

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4: Showers or thundershowers possible this evening. Doesn't look real heavy. Our overnight low after that, 61. For Tuesday, mostly cloudy. Another chance of showers. These will be lighter. It will be a cooler day. Tuesday's high, 73, with a north breeze, 5 to 15. Wednesday, partly cloudy, 78. Thursday, mostly sunny, warming back to 83. From the Storm Center, I'm Jay Trobeck.

0: Dad's Matthew Wilder, and it's right around this time each evening we like to go back on this day in history with some music trivia today. 39 years ago, it was 1987. On this day, Def Leppard released their album Hysteria with a big hit featuring the title track, as well as Pour Some Sugar on Me, Armageddon It, and Love Bites. On this day, 39 years ago.
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0: Adele and Hello. We say hello to August. I mean, we said it on Saturday, but August, if you didn't know, is International Peace Month, National Back to School Month, National Dog Month, National Peach Month, National Sandwich Month. For me, every month is National Sandwich Month, National Golf Month, National Fishing Month. And I didn't know this was a thing, but it's also Romance Awareness Month. There's a lot going on this month to celebrate August.
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2: Here's the deal. 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And the tax code is complex and unforgiving. 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
9: Partly to mostly cloudy skies today, and we could have a few showers during the middle part of the day that look pretty light. Our high just 73 degrees, quite cool, with a north breeze 5 to 15 miles an hour. On Wednesday, partly cloudy, a little bit warmer, 78. Then on Thursday, mostly sunny, 83. Friday, sunny, a hot 92. I'm Jay Trollback.

0: Steve Perry with Oh Sherry. We all have that one drawer in our home. Doesn't matter where it is, but it's the junk drawer. And these are the key items that have to be in there. A key that has not been successfully matched to any known lock on your property. Rubber bands. Any item that causes the drawer to jam, but you keep putting it back there anyway. Birthday candles. Bonus points if they're already partially burned. A variety of fresh and dead batteries. Yeah, they're usually in there. An instruction manual to something you no longer own. A half dozen pens, of which only two write. The twist ties and the plastic things from bread bags. And at least some change and a half-used roll of tape and definitely a menu from a Chinese restaurant.
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0: 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That's Olivia Dean with So Easy to Fall in Love.
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TLC with Waterfalls to start things off. How are you? I'm John Laurenti. Hope all is well in your world. You and I, we're going to be together for the next few hours. Right now, it's Daughtry and Home.

0: Taylor Swift with The Fate of Ophelia. I'm your radio friend, John. And as you know, we're getting ready to head back to school. And it's been found that a lot of parents are putting their own mental health on the back burner. As a matter of fact, nearly 8 in 10 parents say they're their own harshest critic, with almost half saying that they spend most of the week focusing on everyone else's needs instead of their own. And a lot of parents say they're excited about the school year because those positive feelings are often mixed with guilt, anxiety, and stress. No need for that. It's the kids that are going to school, not you.
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0: Maroon 5 with Moves Like Jagger. I've got a dentist appointment coming up next week, and nobody likes going to the dentist. I mean, it's just for cleaning, but, you know, especially if you have a cavity, and no one likes getting a cavity filled. I mean, the drill, the dumb mouth, the hundreds of dollars in dentist bills. But soon, there could be a simple liquid treatment that could replace conventional fillings, or at least some of the time. Scientists have found that there is a silver diamine fluoride, or SDF, that can help halt tooth decay without shots, drilling, or sedation. And it's already showing promising results. They did some studies on children under six, and the treatment stopped decay in more than half of treated baby teeth. The best part is, it's as simple as painting on liquid. Dentists apply the SDF directly to the cavity using a small sponge-tipped applicator, and then it costs between $20 and $75 per application, which is way less than a traditional filling. Hasn't been approved by the FDA yet, but it could be here sooner than later.
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0: Three Doors Down in Here Without You. This is crazy, but the future is here. A school district in New York hit the pause button on its plan to bring a $60,000 humanoid AI robot into the classroom following some backlash from teachers, parents, and state officials. Now, the district had hoped that Sally, that's what they named it, a dark-haired stationary robot, would help high school students learn coding and robotics. But the plan quickly got a little messy due to some privacy concerns, which is understandable, plus fears of replacing human teachers and the discovery that the robot's manufacturer also shares ties with a company that makes dolls for adults. I can't get into any weeds there. But the school officials insist that the high-tech tutor is strictly educational and completely secure, and state education officials are stepping in while the district tries to win back the community's trust. How do you feel about your kids, especially in high school, being taught by a humanoid robot?
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0: Allergies, they're miserable. Intech, they're helpful.
1: It'll be a cool day today with partly to mostly cloudy skies, and we could have some midday showers. They will be light, but our high just 73 degrees with our threes 5 to 15 miles an hour. On Wednesday, not much better, partly cloudy and 78. We'll warm back to 83 on Thursday with mostly sunny skies. Then Friday, sunny, hot, 92. I'm meteorologist Jay Trowback.

0: Hey, if you want to stay young, the best thing you can do is stay out of the heat. Now, I know that's tough to do since we're in the summer, but summer heat is more than uncomfortable. It may be aging people from the inside out faster than they normally would. I mean, I know the sun's hot, but wow. It's been found that exposure to extreme heat was linked to accelerated biological aging in middle-aged and older adults. But we need the vitamin C and the vitamin D. How else are we supposed to get healthy?
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Ellie Goulding and Love Me Like You Do. Coming up, got some Bruno Mars for you. I just wanted to let you know that if you're anywhere near a farm, not right now, but in the near future, goats can lift your spirits. Spending time with goats three times a week can lead to a three-quarter drop in depression and symptoms. Goats make you happy. That's why Tom Brady makes me happy. Here's the Chili Peppers and Under the Bridge.

0: Mars and I Just Might. 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
13: Partly to mostly cloudy skies today, and we could have a few showers during the middle part of the day that look pretty light. Our high just 73 degrees, quite cool, with a north breeze 5 to 15 miles an hour. On Wednesday, partly cloudy, a little bit warmer, 78. Then on Thursday, mostly sunny, 83. Friday, sunny, a hot 92. I'm Jay Trollback.

Roxette and Listen to Your Heart. I'm John Laurenti. We all watch movies via streaming or on cable if you still have that, but almost no one watches VHS tapes anymore. I mean, no one. But that doesn't stop people from buying them for their collection. Did you know that sealed VHS tapes right now in their original packaging are especially valuable, with mint edition movies like Star Wars, Back to the Future, and Jaws are currently worth, are you ready for this?

0: thousands of dollars. So if you have an original copy of any VHS tape, especially one in its original shrink wrap, consider sending it in for an appraisal at an auction house because, well, you could be sitting on some mucho dinero and you probably could use it just to fill your tank.
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2: 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It appears by its own numbers, the U.S. government seems insolvent. 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

Jonas Brothers with Sucker. If you're a cat lover, you know that they always don't show affection, but when they do, it's a pretty big deal. Cats have scent glands around their face and head, and rubbing their face on you is a way of saying that they feel comfortable and familiar with you. This also signals to other cats to back off and find their own person. Right now, here's Huntress with Golden.

0: Sam Smith and Stay With Me. If you're someone that enjoys beer and backyard barbecues, well, there'll be a price to pay if you do that. Mosquito bites. And lots of them. 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Mosquitoes can tell when you've been drinking beer because your skin chemistry changes, and guess what? 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
11: It'll be a cool day today with partly to mostly cloudy skies, and we could have some midday showers. They will be light, but our high to 73 degrees with a north breeze 5 to 15 miles an hour. On Wednesday, not much better, partly cloudy and 78. We'll warm back to 83 on Thursday with mostly sunny skies. Then Friday, sunny, hot, 92. I'm meteorologist Jay Trowback.

0: Adele and Someone Like You. It's important to get a good night's sleep. We all know that, right? It's good for your health. It's good for your face. It's good for your mind. It's good for your brain. And even if you don't get enough sleep, it's okay to sleep in on the weekends. Yeah, you know, if you don't want to get out of bed right away, don't. You don't want to sleep in during the week because, well, then you'll get, you know, you'll be late for work. You don't want that to happen, right? But if you feel you're not looking your best, take a beauty sleep because it's a real thing. Two consecutive nights of poor sleep makes you appear less attractive. Not only that, but others will actually avoid you. And it could be because poor sleep gives you a whiter face and makes you look less healthy and attractive. And you don't want that to happen now, do you?
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0: Taylor Swift with Opalite. Do we know where Taylor and Travis honeymooned? Because, I mean, Travis is already back to training camp. And he doesn't have a tan. Just curious. That does it for me. I'm John Laurenti. As always, I'll leave you with this. This is for the women out there. Think twice before you spill the beans to your BFF. Almost half of all women admit to sharing their best friend's deepest secrets with their partner or spouse. Yikes. Have a good one.
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0: It's the Bangles and Manic Monday, but they're confused because it's really Tuesday, although Liz does call this the second Monday of the week. So
1: right.
0: Maybe there's something working there. Hey, we have the Tuesday birthday list coming up in about 10 minutes. 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
1: They say the holy water's watered down, and this town's lost its faith. Our colors will fade eventually, so if our time is running out, day after day, we'll make the mundane a masterpiece. Oh my, my, oh my, my love, I take one look at you, you

0: Alex Warren and Ordinary, and it's Liz and Chris on your Tuesday morning, the second Monday of the week. Ugh. It's time for the Tuesday birthday list and the other stuff that goes with the birthdays. Here's Liz.
1: All right, today is August 4th. If you're celebrating a birthday, you're a Leo, and your horoscope says your vibrant imagination takes you on a journey this morning. Dreams grow increasingly vivid, inspiring you to pursue them.
0: Whoa.
1: These feelings are perfect for seizing opportunities to expand, but try not to spread yourself thin by trying to do too much at once. Cheer on others and cultivate a community that encourages mutual support among peers.
0: Aww.
1: Today is National Chocolate Chip Cookie Day.
0: Now you're talking.
1: It is Single Working Women's Day.
0: It's your day.
1: Yes, and that's why it's also National White Wine Day.
0: Oh, party at Liz's Woo! House later on this afternoon. All right, celebrated today, Meghan Markle turns 45. Mm-hmm. Race car driver Jeff Gordon is 55. Let's see, Lost Star Daniel Day-Kim, forgot about him. He's 58 today. And Billy Bob Thornton is celebrating.
1: Guy.
0: Oh, yeah. Billy Bob Thornton is 71 today. And if you're celebrating, happy birthday to you.
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16: Here's your forecast update for the Sioux Falls area. Still a chance of some scattered rain today. Our high temperature at 73, northwesterly wind at 10 to 20. Those rain chances will end this evening, low temperature 54. Tomorrow, we're back up to 78 in the afternoon with a south wind at 5 to 10 and lower 80s on Thursday. From the Storm Center at Gilliland TV, I'm meteorologist Brian Karstens.

0: Beauty and the Blowfish only want to be with you, and it's Liz and Chris.
1: You know, sometimes I wonder if I am capable of getting married again.
0: Huh?
1: And I read stories like this and realize maybe I'm not.
0: Oh.
1: A Chinese wife spent years biting her husband's toes to stimulate his nerves following a brain injury.
0: Okay.
1: She left her job just so she could bite his toes.
0: Okay.
1: Now, don't get me wrong. I understand that she did this for his good,
0: yeah,
1: right?
0: Yeah, yeah.
1: Because of a brain injury. But she had to bite his toes.
0: Yeah.
1: I mean, do I have that in me to bite another person's toes? I'm going to level with you, Chris. I don't think I do.
0: Yeah.
1: So maybe it's just better for everybody if I stay by myself.
0: Okay.
1: You know what I'm saying?
0: Yeah.
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0: It's Sia and Unstoppable, and it's Liz and Chris on your Tuesday morning. Let's see what's on Tuesday Night TV. NBC is all new with America's Got Talent and Password. Fox is new with Kitchen Nightmares and Beat Shazam. It's WWE Night on the CW. That makes Liz very excited. CBS is all reruns with the various NCIS shows. And ABC is all reruns, including two Will Trent episodes. I do like that show. Some of the movies on tonight, going back in time for this one, man. Uncle Buck is the movie on AMC.
1: Wow.
0: The Accountant, I remember that being a pretty good movie.
1: That is a good movie, yeah.
0: That's the movie on TNT tonight. The Hangover, that's the movie on Paramount. And on FX, it's Spider-Man No Way Home.
1: Yes.
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0: It's Shaggy and Angel, and it's Liz and Chris on your Tuesday morning. What kind of dirt do you have today, Liz?
1: Some warnings if you're going to see Spider-Man.
0: Oh, okay. Up. All right. That's coming up in about 10 minutes. Now it's Taylor Swift and the Fate of Ophelia.

0: It's Whitesnake and Here I Go Again, and it's Liz and Chris. Tuesday morning, time for the Tuesday Dirt, and here's Liz.
1: Well, Ariana Grande isn't the only one stepping away from the limelight. Jelly Roll has just announced that he is stepping away to, quote, take some time off and heal.
0: Okay.
1: Jelly says he will now stop performing for a year or two.
0: Okay.
1: And Christina Applegate has just been released from the hospital. Christina was hospitalized in March for complications from multiple sclerosis. Christina has been battling the disease since 2021.
0: Wow.
1: And if you're going to see Spider-Man Brand New Day, here's some recent problems in theaters. Babies crying. Evidently, people are bringing their babies. Please don't do that.
0: Yeah, really.
1: Spoilers. Fights are breaking out because people are spoiling the movie.
0: Seriously?
1: Please don't do that. And finally, gas. Yep. A Columbia movie theater had to be evacuated because of a man's toxic gas. Please, especially don't do that. And that's your dirt.
0: I want to thank you for sharing this morning with all
1: morning.
0: Of us. Wow. 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
14: After scattered showers and thunderstorms overnight, more scattered hits of rain possible today. Our high temperature at 73, northwesterly wind at 10 to 20. For tonight, partly cloudy skies during the overnight, low temperature 54. And tomorrow, our high temperature at 78, south wind at 5 to 10. From the Storm Center at Kettle Land TV, I'm meteorologist Brian Karstens.

0: It's poison. Every rose has its thorn. And it's Liz and Chris.
1: All right. So people are talking online about things that upset, we'll say, older Americans about grocery stores.
2: Okay.
1: Self-checkouts.
2: Okay.
1: Yes, I have seen people getting upset with the self-checkouts. 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
1: Okay. 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I had a grocery bagger. They were so rude, had such a bad attitude, and they did everything wrong.
2: Wow.
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0: Bruno Mars, Risk It All, and it's Liz and Chris. It is a Tuesday morning, and you know what that means, Liz.
1: Yes, I do.
0: It's time for the Liz and Chris Tuesday two-question quiz.
1: All right.
0: And I get to ask the questions. This one is going to be easy for you because you're a big history buff. Who was the president of the Philippines in 1999? Easy peasy question. The president.
1: I'm going with Bob.
0: No. Joseph Estrada. Everybody knows
1: Estrada.
0: And what size engine did the 2002 Pontiac Firebird base model have? A 3.8 liter V6.
1: Oh.
0: I keep giving you all these easy questions all the time, and I just don't understand why you blow them. And that's the two-question quiz.
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0: Lady Gaga, Bad Romance, and it's Liz and Chris on your Tuesday morning. Liz refers to this as the second Monday of the week.
1: Am I wrong?
0: I don't know. Hey, we have the birthday list up in about 10 minutes. Now it's Shawn Mendes, and there's nothing holding me back.

0: It's Olivia Dean, Man I Need, and it's Liz and Chris. Tuesday morning time for the birthday list, and here's Liz.
1: All right, today is August 4th. If you're celebrating a birthday, you're a Leo, and your horoscope says your vibrant imagination takes you on a journey this morning. Dreams grow increasingly vivid, inspiring you to pursue them. These feelings are perfect for seizing opportunities to expand, but try not to spread yourself thin by trying to do too much at once. Cheer on others and cultivate a community that encourages mutual support among peers.
2: Okay.
1: Today is National Chocolate Chip Cookie Day.
2: Yeah, buddy.
1: It is Single Working Women's Day.
2: It's your day.
1: It is, and that's why it's also National White Wine Day.
2: It's your day.
1: Woo!
0: All right, celebrating today, Meghan Markle turns 45. Mm-hmm. Race car driver Jeff Gordon is 55. Lost star Daniel Day-Kim is 58. Uh-huh. And Billy Bob Thornton is 71 today. 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
14: Here's your forecast update for the Sioux Falls area. Still a chance of some scattered rain today. Our high temperature at 73, northwesterly wind at 10 to 20. Those rain chances will end this evening. Low temperature 54. Tomorrow we're back up to 78 in the afternoon with a south wind at 5 to 10 and lower 80s on Thursday. From the Storm Center at Kiveland TV, I'm meteorologist Brian Karstens.

0: It's Dan Hartman. I can dream about you. And it's Liz and Chris. And now some dating news for the singles listening today. So this is for you, Liz.
1: Yay.
0: A new study says nice guys do not go on many dates.
1: Oh.
0: While women today say they want to date a kind and sensitive guy,
1: right,
0: the researchers actually found they'd rather date men more traditionally masculine, distant, and insensitive macho men.
1: Ugh.
0: It turns out the nice guys are either rejected or put into that just friends category.
1: Yeah, it happens.
0: Yeah, the social scientists found that niceness unexpectedly was negative. That is, the lower the man's niceness scores, the more success they reported with dating.
1: Wow.
0: Liz doesn't really care about niceness.
1: I don't.
0: What she cares about, if the guy spends a lot of money on her.
1: Amen.
0: Yeah, like maybe he should buy her like a new car or something.
1: Oh, yeah.
0: Yeah.
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0: 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It's Sabrina Carpenter and Espresso, and it's Liz and Chris. A reminder, there are free concerts every Monday through the end of August at 7 p.m. at the McKinnon Park Bandshell. 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

0: It's Adele set fire to the rain, and it's Liz and Chris on your Tuesday morning. What kind of dirt do you have today, Liz?
1: A secret wedding, Chris.
0: Whoa. All right, that's coming up in about 10 minutes. Now it's Bruno Mars and I Just Might.

0: It's Toto in Africa, and it's Liz and Chris. It is a Tuesday morning. It's time for the Tuesday Dirt Now, and nobody does the dirt like Liz.
1: Well, Ariana Grande addressed her upcoming break at her Chicago concert last night. She told the crowd that her break was not impulsive. She'd planned it a long time ago. She did not address her health issues directly, but only that boundaries need to be set and multiple things can be true at the same time.
0: Okay.
1: And Jelly Roll also says he's stepping away from the limelight. He says he's going to take some time off and heal. He says he will now stop performing for a year or two.
0: Okay.
1: And if you're looking to see who's married now, Bradley Cooper and Gigi Hadid have started marriage rumors. The very private couple were spotted out in Paris with thin rings on their left hands. Yeah, the couple have been together for almost 3 years now.
0: Okay.
1: And that's your dirt.
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17: After scattered showers and thunderstorms overnight, more scattered hits of rain possible today. Our high temperature at 73, northwesterly wind at 10 to 20. For tonight, partly cloudy skies during the overnight, low temperature 54. And tomorrow, our high temperature at 78, south wind at 5 to 10. From the Storm Center, AKLAN TV, I'm meteorologist Brian Karstens.

0: Ray, and you gotta be, and it's Liz and Chris, and now some relationship news because they call me Mr. Relationship around the old radio. Don't wreck my story. Okay. Some relationship experts suggest couples who want to put a little spark into the romantic life go shopping together for lingerie. Ooh, it sounds like it would be fun, but apparently it's really not. I mean, in theory, it's hot. A man gets to watch his partner model sexy outfits.
1: Right.
0: But eventually the excitement wears off and he realizes he's still out shopping. After checking out the third outfit, he'll sit in the dressing room and wait for her to find something that doesn't make her feel fat.
1: See,
0: I used to go shopping with my wife a long time ago.
1: Right.
0: But then I would end up beating my head into the wall every time.
2: Chris.
0: That really hurt a lot.
2: Wow.
0: So I stopped shopping for my own good. You know what I'm saying?
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0: It's Somber and back to Friends, and it's Liz and Chris.
1: I have to say, this I find very disturbing.
0: What?
1: Men are twice as likely to flirt with ChatGPT. I will never understand this. Almost 27% of young men have admitted to having, we'll just say, very naughty conversations with ChatGPT.
0: Wow.
1: I don't understand this. Like, I mean, it's like flirting with your microwave.
0: Wow.
1: I mean, and microwaves at least give you food. What do you get out of flirting with your phone? That's just weird.
0: You think?
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So glad it's Tuesday, right? Tuesdays are better than Mondays because Mondays traditionally are the hardest work day of the week. But we got through it. We're going to get through it more with some great music for your Tuesday. This is Avicii, Wake Me Up.

0: Oh, fun. I really do recommend this movie to a lot of my friends. I'm talking about K-Pop Demon Hunters. What a great movie. Won an Oscar for Animated Movie of the Year, and that song, Golden, won a Grammy Award. Well deserved. If you haven't seen it, a great one to stream over the summer. 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
14: Here's your forecast update for the Sioux Falls area. Still a chance of some scattered rain today. Our high temperature at 73, northwesterly wind at 10 to 20. Those rain chances will end this evening. Low temperature 54. Tomorrow, we're back up to 78 in the afternoon with a south wind at 5 to 10 and lower 80s on Thursday. From the Storm Center at Kelloland TV, I'm meteorologist Brian Karstens.

0: Deeply, madly, deeply, that is music from Savage Garden. Listen, school is just around the corner. Back to school, it is that time of year. And how do moms really feel about their kids going back to school? Well, the majority moms are ready to get back in the groove of things. Summer's been great, but you are getting ready to be chauffeur once again, my friend.
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0: this music from Phil Collins in the air tonight. And I got to tell you, yesterday we had some stuff being done to our house, like laying down new carpet. That was a day, right? I talk about in the air last night. I was ready for bed. I was like, okay, that was a lot of work, but definitely worth it, right? You ever start those projects and midway through the project, you're like, now, why are we doing this? And then you get to the end, you're like, okay, well worth it. Whoa. 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
9: After scattered showers and thunderstorms overnight, more scattered hits of rain possible today. Our high temperature at 73, northwesterly wind at 10 to 20. For tonight, partly cloudy skies during the overnight, low temperature 54. And tomorrow, our high temperature at 78, south wind at 5 to 10. From the Storm Center at Keboland TV, I'm meteorologist Brian Karstens.

0: some Madonna today. That is Material Girl. You remember the music video in her heyday. You know, Madonna was so huge. And that was what was kind of fun about seeing her at the FIFA World Cup halftime show at the finals. Madonna performed Shakira, BTS, and Justin Bieber. I thought it was a great halftime show.
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We got to take a deep breath after a very, very busy Monday. Let's chill out a little bit with some Colby Calais and Bubbly.

0: That is quickly becoming her biggest hit. Taylor Swift, The Fate of Ophelia. And we are still waiting to see those official wedding photos. Come on now, we're being patient. I'm Andrea Jackson. I've got the latest in tech trends. Now, this was spotted in Mac Rumors. A new entry in Apple's request in the EU page shows up that the company has agreed to develop a solution that allows extensions to share and import iPhone clipboard items with paired devices, including Windows PCs, which is a big deal, right? So you can take that clip and directly go to your PC and paste. That's a big deal. That's a great idea. I hope it works out. That is the latest in tech trends. 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
14: Here's your forecast update for the Sioux Falls area. Still a chance of some scattered rain today. Our high temperature at 73, northwesterly wind at 10 to 20. Those rain chances will end this evening, low temperature 54. Tomorrow, we're back up to 78 in the afternoon with a south wind at 5 to 10 and lower 80s on Thursday. From the Storm Center at Kimmelland TV, I'm meteorologist Brian Karstens.

0: Bang. Is a good one. Michael Jackson in Bad. If you haven't seen the biopic, just simply titled Michael, his nephew plays him in the movie. It is quite the performance and quite a good movie. One thing I pay attention to with movies is the pacing, right? Am I getting bored? Do I want the next scene? This has been edited well, and it's just a good story kind of going behind the scenes, and I just thought it was fantastic, especially if you love the music.
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0: Before you go, there's something I want you to have.
1: Oh, it's beautiful. But wait a minute, isn't this...
0: Yeah, yes it is.
1: But I thought the old lady dropped it into the ocean in the air.

This has been a test of the emergency alert system. In the event of an actual emergency, further instructions and emergency information would be provided. This completes this test of the emergency alert system.

0: good one from Sam Smith and Normani, Dancing with a Stranger. Who are the people that feel more happy? This could be you, because these personality traits make people feel the happiest. People who are more patient, trusting, cooperative, and risk-taking report feeling a lot happier. I would have to agree with this. Those are some great traits. And who doesn't want to feel happy? 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

0: allergies, they're miserable. Intech, they're helpful.
1: We can see a few more scattered showers before we are all said and done today. Otherwise, mostly cloudy with a high of 71. Northwest winds around 5 to 15 miles per hour. We'll clear out tonight, mostly clear with a low of 54. Southwest winds around 5 miles per hour. And a calm day on Wednesday. Winds turn to the south, where mostly sunny with a high of 78. We return to the 80s for Thursday. From the Storm Center at Kelvo Land TV, I'm meteorologist Adam Roy.

0: you're looking for a summer blockbuster, it has arrived in movie theaters. 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

0: Jason 11 playing you some fun music. That is Taylor Swift and Opalite. Of course, we're all waiting for those wedding pictures. We're being very, very patient. It's been a while now. Come on.
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0: much fun. That is Bruno Mars. I just might. Some fun music to sing along with during the work day. And I'm reminded as I attend live shows how much you do love music. You know, for us in radio, we hear it a lot all the time. So that energy that you give us when we are there with you is so exciting to see you having a great time. This is one of the concerts that you'll want to see, the Romantic Tour, if you love Bruno and how he performs. I'll just tell you this. He takes the stage and you realize this guy's on another level, right? He is a true entertainer.
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9: Mostly cloudy for the rest of your Tuesday. Some scattered showers in the afternoon. The high of 71. Northwest winds at 5 to 15 miles per hour. A calm night tonight. Mostly clear with a low of 54. Then a mostly sunny day for Wednesday. A bit warmer. 78. South winds at 5 to 10 miles per hour. But mid to upper 80s for term for Thursday and Friday. And it does get a bit breezy at the same time. From the Storm Center at KelloWAN TV, I'm meteorologist Adam Rudd.

0: is music from the Cranberries in Dreams. And how do you feel about kids going back to school? They say most moms, the majority, are excited about this, but you got to gear up, right? Because you are going to start your chauffeur duties very, very soon with school kicking back in.
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0: is a good one. Shaboozy and Good News. That is the follow-up to A Bar Song, which was a huge hit for Shaboozy. And then this is a good follow-up, right? That's what we like to hear. Great music while you're working today. So we are thankful that you have chosen us. If you are new to our radio station, however you found us, we are grateful for that. You can expect the best from all the artists that you love and those songs that you love to sing along with. I've got some Miley Cyrus, Party in the USA coming up, some Boys to Men, and The Outfield.
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0: 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Relax, unwind, feel good, and calm down. Yeah, that was Rema and Selena Gomez. I'm Andy Harris, 70 in Sioux Falls, and it should be a nice rest of the day and a beautiful evening tonight for all the things going on at the Sioux Empire Fair. And on the main stage tonight will be Skillet, great hard rock Christian band. 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
13: We can see a few more scattered showers before we are all said and done today. Otherwise, mostly cloudy with a high of 71. Northwest winds around 5 to 15 miles per hour. We'll clear out tonight, mostly clear with a low of 54. Southwest winds around 5 miles per hour. Then a calm day on Wednesday. Winds turn to the south, where mostly sunny with a high of 78. We return to the 80s for Thursday. From the Storm Center at Kelloland TV, I'm meteorologist Adam Roy.

0: 95.7 Kello FM. That's John Mellencamp singing about a small town. Maybe he was singing about you, Renner. No. Small Town. Great song by Mellencamp. I'm Andy Harris. Coming up tonight at the Birdcage, Sioux Falls Canaries baseball against the Fargo Moorhead Redhawks on $10 Tuesday, which includes a $10 walking taco. 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

0: 95.7 Kello FM. That was Alex Warren, Ordinary. I'm Andy Harris. And finally, seemed like they were away forever, but the Sioux Falls Canaries are back at the Birdcage tonight. They'll take on the Fargo-Moorhead Redhawks, first of a three-game series at the Birdcage on $10 Tuesday, which includes a $10 walking taco. 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
10: Mostly cloudy for the rest of your Tuesday. Some scattered showers in the afternoon. The high of 71. Northwest winds at 5 to 15 miles per hour. A calm night tonight. Mostly clear with a low of 54. Then a mostly sunny day for Wednesday. A bit warmer. 78. South winds at 5 to 10 miles per hour. But mid to upper 80s for term for Thursday and Friday. And it does get a bit breezy at the same time. From the Storm Center at KelloLand TV, I'm meteorologist Adam Rudd.

0: 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I'm Andy Harris. 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

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We appreciate that. 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

0: 95.7 Kello FM. That was Glass Animals, Heat Waves. Yeah, Heat Waves. Yeah, we've had enough of that, I think. Anyway, weather's really nice today and should be nice tonight, too. Skillet will be the main act on the main stage at the Sioux Empire Fair tonight. 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It's coming up from the Kelloland Live Doppler Storm Center. Also on the way, Alanis Morissette, Lady Gaga with Bruno Mars, too, on 95.7 Kello FM.
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10: After evening showers end, the skies will clear overnight. Going to be kind of cool. A low of 51. Then tomorrow, mostly sunny and pleasantly cool. 80 the high. A south breeze 5 to 10 miles an hour. On Thursday, mostly sunny, warming back to 84. Could be some morning showers on Friday. Then a mostly sunny afternoon with a high of 90. From the Storm Center, Kelloland TV, I'm meteorologist Jay Trollback.

0: 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I think we're alone now. That was Tiffany. I'm Andy Harris. Baseball at the Birdcage tonight. Sioux Falls Canaries versus the Fargo Moorhead Red Hawks. $10 Tuesday at the Birdcage. 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

0: 95.7 Kello FM, The Man I Need, that's Olivia Dean. I'm Andy Harris. Going to the fair tonight? Well, the main act on the main stage will be Skillet, a great hard rock faith-based band. 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If you go, well, your weather's coming up for the fair tonight from the Kelloland Live Doppler Storm Center. And then Don Henley's on the way. Taylor Swift also on 95.7 Kello FM.
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13: Still have a few showers, especially south of Sioux Falls. They will end, and then the skies will break up overnight. It's going to be cool, our low 51. Then tomorrow, mostly sunny, pleasantly cool at 80, a south breeze 5 to 10 miles an hour. Thursday, mostly sunny, 84 with a south wind. Could have some showers Friday morning, then mostly sunny, warming to 90. From the Storm Center, I'm Jay Trobeck.

0: Hello FM, Break My Stride. That's Matthew Wilder. I'm Andy Harris. Okay, it's time for the random dumb fact of the day. According to Time Management for the Creative Person, I think that's a book, the average person, you and I, will waste a year of our life looking for stuff, and the top items we search for are keys, wallets, the remote control, and our glasses. True to all of those, but for me, the number one is my iPhone. I'm always putting it down somewhere and forgetting where it is. Then I end up walking around like I'm nuts or something, and it takes a while, but I finally find it. So there you go. Random dumb fact of the day. Coming up, 40 minutes commercial free. UB40 is going to be in there. Also Ed Sheeran and Smash Mouth on 95.7 Kello FM.
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0: And it's Sir Elton John along with Britney Spears and Hold Me Closer. 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
11: After evening showers and the skies will clear overnight. Going to be kind of cool. A low of 51. Then tomorrow, mostly sunny and pleasantly cool. 80 the high. A south breeze 5 to 10 miles an hour. On Thursday, mostly sunny, warming back to 84. Could be some morning showers on Friday. Then a mostly sunny afternoon with a high of 90. From the Storm Center, Kello Land TV, I'm meteorologist Jay Trowback.

0: classic from U2 from, well, a lot of people consider it maybe their best album, The Joshua Tree. U2, and I still haven't found what I'm looking for. This has hardly ever happened to me, but I have experienced it. You're looking for something to wear in your closet, and you reach into the back and you pull out something that still has the tags on it and has never been worn. That happens a lot. Over 1 in 10 of us report that we purchase new clothes and then forget we have them. It reminds me of one of my favorite words, serendipity. If you don't know what serendipity is, it's you're on your way from point A to point B, and then something wonderful happens. It's totally unexpected, and it's just wonderful. That is serendipity.
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